0: Oh boy, that was scary. I haven't ridden a roller coaster for so long. It really got my heart pounding. But it is strange, don't you think? A roller coaster has no engine. So how can it go up and down and travel on for such a great distance?
1: She said it was scary, but she certainly enjoyed herself,
2: yeah,
1: I think.
2: Yeah, she was really yelling, but smiling at the same
1: time. The thrill of the ride is just out of this
2: world,
1: right?
2: You're right about that.
1: You know, Miss Nakajima called the ride a roller coaster. Is that different from a jet coaster?
2: Ah, jet coaster is Japlish, an English word coined in Japan. The real name is roller coaster.
1: So it's just a different way of saying
2: it. The word's different, but the object the same.
1: I see. Well, the roller coaster has no engine, so how on earth does it move? I'd like to ask Mr. Yonemura to explain it to
2: us.
1: Can you help us?
3: Sure.
1: Hey, what's that?
2: I've seen that before.
1: Looks like acrobatics.
3: Look, I can put it behind my back and flip it.
1: There's a bunch of little rings on it.
3: Right. These. I'll stop them.
1: They keep spinning.
3: Okay. I'll let the ring slide like a roller coaster. Gravity pulls it straight down.
1: Yes.
2: Yes.
3: And that's that. But let me give it a twist. And then, look, you see? I make it spin and...
1: It falls as it's spinning.
3: Right, it falls while it's spinning. And because it does this, it winds itself down in a spiral path that actually covers more distance than if it were just falling straight. So why doesn't it slip? Spinning while falling uses the force of gravity, okay? The speed of the ring's rotation picks up, creating centrifugal force that exerts pressure on the spinning ring. Friction slows the little ring's fall. Right. The ring slides downward as it goes round and round in a spiral path. Okay, take a look at this. Bear in mind what I just told you about rotations. This should give you a better idea.
2: Okay.
3: See what happens when
1: I
3: do this?
1: It goes round as it falls.
3: While falling...
1: It keeps going round.
3: Right.
1: Still
3: so you understand how the rubber ring on a bit of a slant cuts a spiral as it's falling.
2: Wow, by turning the big hoop, you keep the rubber ring moving down to the bottom.
3: Right. If I stop, so does the ring. It's important to keep rotating the hoop to create a downward path. These

0: Engineering toys work on the same principle as roller coasters. There's the answer to your question.
1: Okay, today we have an experiment master who made a giant roller coaster model with the concept of centrifugal force. We'll explore the track he made and what makes the ball travel along the track. Let me introduce today's guest. Akihiko Tsujimoto, a teacher at Daiichi Junior High School in Musashino, Tokyo. Besides teaching science at the junior high school, Mr. Tsujimoto helps kids discover the fun side of science at a hands-on class held in science halls and other locations. The roller coaster project he proposed was a big hit with the kids because the models were simple yet interesting to make. The plastic tracks are flexible and easy to bend into a variety of shapes for different courses. Mr. Tsujimoto and his students also tackled the job of building a huge roller coaster with lots of exciting features. What will the finished course look like? Wow, this is cool. Welcome.
2: Welcome. Nice to be here.
1: Even the real roller coasters don't have courses like this.
2: You're right.
3: The loops here, 10 of them? That's quite a lot. And the ball will have no trouble executing all the loops?
2: That's right. This plastic track is actually used to cover circuit wires, but the theory behind the design is exactly the same as that of a real roller coaster.
3: Yes.
2: There is no power source. I'm just going to let the ball roll down from a high point to corkscrew through the loops. It should reach the end of the track. Let's try it out.
1: Sure. So what makes the ball go?
2: Well, I just put the ball here and let it fall away. Here I go.
1: Look at it go! Cool!
3: Oh, it went all the way to the finish line.
2: Okay, one more time. We'll go one more time. Watch again.
3: Wow.
1: The ball stays right on track. Awesome!
3: It doesn't fall off. Even at this really sharp turn at the end, it goes right to the finish line.
2: Right. A real roller coaster starts from a high point. Actually, the higher the better, and builds energy from its movement down the slope. The roller coaster gradually accelerates faster and faster and faster thanks to that high starting point.
1: I see. The speed alone keeps the ball on track right to the end?
2: Well, actually, because the ball was released up here, it is drawn downward by gravity, which boosts its speed.
3: Yes.
2: When this happens, the ball is affected by something called centrifugal force, which helps it execute the upside-down curves.
1: Yes.
2: As a result, the ball can complete the loops and then the U-turn and any other curves.
3: Really?
1: Uh-huh. Centrifugal force, is it?
2: Yes. Okay, I want to perform a little experiment over there. If you don't mind, will you come
1: this
2: way?
1: Let's go.
3: This time you've got a bucket.
1: It looks like a swing.
2: Well, sort of. It's a little on the grand scale, but it's a pendulum. The bucket is attached here, and inside the bucket is some water.
1: Yes.
2: So, the experiment is to see what happens to the water when I release the bucket from a height like this. This is what we will experiment. Miss Miyauchi and Mr. Yamazaki, please support the steel bar on either end.
1: Okay. But I think this bar will impede the motion and cause the water to spill.
2: The ropes attached to the bucket will hit the bar and the bucket will flip over. But let's see what happens to the water. Ready?
1: Oh, no. Huh?
3: Whoa.
1: The bucket certainly flipped upside down, but wow.
2: Yes.
1: The water is still in the bucket.
2: Right.
1: It didn't spill.
2: Almost no spillage. This is because centrifugal force was at work when the bucket hung momentarily upside down.
1: Huh.
2: And just like the roller coaster experiment we did, the ball made the loop and also the sharp turn without falling because centrifugal force was at work.
3: Hmm. It seems impossible.
1: So just at the moment that the ball was upside down, centrifugal force was pushing it up toward the track?
2: That's right. Centrifugal force works against gravity in the direction of the track to keep the ball from falling away from the track.
3: So when the ball is in the middle of a loop, an opposite force is at work.
2: And height and mass are both needed to create centrifugal force for an object.
1: Weight is important?
2: Yes, it has a role to play. Let's confirm this on the roller coaster model.
3: Okay.
2: Okay, then. I've got two spheres, each of equal size. One is the steel ball we used before. The other is a

0: glass bead with a lower weight.
1: Yes.
0: I'm going to release each from the same height.
2: Yes.
0: Well then, I'll start with the steel ball from that height.
2: Oh, there it goes. I never get tired of this performance.
0: Now, I'll release the glass bead from the same point that I used for the steel ball.
2: Oh, yes. The height is the same?
0: The height is the same.
1: Just the weight is different.
0: The weight is different. Here we go.
2: Uh-oh, it's slowing down. Oops, ow.
0: Oh, which means the bead stopped in the middle of executing its loop.
1: Yes.
0: The bead didn't have the right mass, that is, the right weight, to create the necessary centrifugal force.
2: Really?
0: And, as you saw earlier, the higher we go, the stronger the centrifugal force becomes.
2: So a real roller coaster must also start from a certain height, a difference in elevation.
0: Yes.
2: And have a certain weight.
0: That's right. Pretend this ball is a roller coaster. If it were to run this loop from a starting point here, it would lose speed and drop off. It needs to start rolling from a certain height. That is, to complete the loop, the ball must start from a certain height. If not, it won't get all the way around.
2: That's why we have to climb so high to ride a roller coaster.
1: And that's also why the roller coaster can zoom over the course without an engine.
0: Right.
2: Well, now that we know how a roller coaster works, would you please tell us how you built this?
0: Sure. Let's take a look at the materials I've got here.
2: Thank you.
0: Well, the track is actually made from the cover used for installing circuit wires. I take a strip of it like this and pull it apart.
2: Yes?
0: This side, the top part, becomes the track. Then, I use a cutter knife to trim the edges on a section 5 centimeters long.
1: Yes.
0: And from the main part, I cut off 2 pieces, each about 8 centimeters long, and attach them to a wooden block that forms the base of the loop.
1: Yes.
0: I've already cut a strip, so I'll just slip it into this side here, along the top groove.
2: Wow!
0: And then the other side slips in here. The loop is complete.
1: I see.
2: Oh, it slides right in. And these connections work fine?
0: Yes. By trimming the edges, we can connect as many loops as we want and make the ball loop the loops.
2: Wow! Much like a railroad set, you could keep extending the track on and on, couldn't you?
0: We can make as many joints as we want. For example, we have loops on this platform, but we could easily make mountains.
2: Wow.
0: Or a right angle.
1: Yes.
0: Or a U-turn. Oh, so many different combinations are possible, and you can make all sorts of courses.
2: I'd love to let my imagination go wild and do exactly that.
3: I joined Mr. Sugimoto and his students in building a complex roller coaster model with various jumps and twists. Come take a look at what we did. Come on, everyone!
4: Mr. Sugimoto has put out a challenge to the students to build a huge roller coaster using the whole space of the gymnasium. And 30 more than willing students have accepted the challenge. The students listen intently to find out what kind of course they will be building.
0: Okay. The ball will start from the second floor on a straight slope, then execute 3 loops, each progressively smaller, then move into a right-angled turn, then the ball will climb a hill, do a U-turn, jump through this loop, and head for the finish line.
4: Wow. This is even more complex than a real roller coaster at the amusement park. Do you think it's too ambitious?
3: It's a daunting task, but together we can do it.
4: To run well over the long course, the ball will have to start quite high up. They have chosen to release it from the second floor. The starting point will be 7 meters from the gymnasium floor. The path from the starting point must be perfectly straight, or else the ball will fly off the track. So lengths of steel frame have been used for reinforcement. The plastic track is bound tightly to the steel frame. It is vital that the ball gain enough speed on its descent from the starting point to run right through to the end of the track. The straight part of the course is ready. The top end is hoisted up to the second floor using a rope.
0: Slowly, slowly.
4: For the trial run, the slope is set at about 45 degrees. If the grade is too steep, the ball will gain too much momentum and fail to clear the first loop.
0: Okay, ready? We'll do 3, 2, 1, I guess.
5: 3, 2, 1.
4: Success! Acceleration was good. This should work. With the working status of the starting slope confirmed, the students break into small groups to build the loops, turns, and other parts of the course.
0: It will depend on the loops tolerating the speed of the ball passing by.
4: The first feature is the large loop. It measures 1.5 meters across. This is the place where the steel ball will be at its fastest and should be able to execute a quick, clean loop. The points where the track fits into the loop base are carefully filed down to ensure a smooth surface. Two poles have been attached as supports to prevent the loop from swaying when the steel ball travels up and around the track. After the three loops, the course makes a right angle turn and climbs a hill.
3: Okay, here it goes. Ah.
4: Mr. Tsujimoto smiles wryly.
0: Try it again.
4: And the ball is away. Uh-oh, the ball couldn't make the jump.
0: I thought this would be tough because the ball's got to climb the hill, but it comes right after this turn.
4: Okay, one more time. And nope, the ball still couldn't get to the top. Air resistance and friction curb the ball's speed at this point. The ball just doesn't have the power to get to the top of the hill.
0: Ah, this is just too high. The ball can't get up this high. So we'll have to swap the desk for a chair. Let's do that, okay?
4: Now the height of the right angle turn is doubled, while the height of the hill is lowered. Let's give it another try. So how will we do? Yes, the hurdle's been cleared.
0: Right over there, the ball lost a lot of energy, so it couldn't make the hill. But by changing the height of the hill a bit, and also changing the height of the turn, the ball was able to get to the top of the hill.
4: This group is tackling the last hurdles, the U-turn and the jump. The height of the U-turn is a critical factor in enabling the ball to maintain its speed and execute the jump. Although the ball can make the U-turn, for some reason it loses speed just before the jump and falls through the gap. The distance between the two sides of the track at the jump site is drastically narrowed to just 5 centimeters. One more try. Uh-oh, too bad, just shy of the other side. Okay, this time for sure. Yes, success, but just barely. This concludes the testing of each section of track and the necessary adjustments. The long, long course measures 38 meters in total, and it's ready for action. So exactly how does this course look? Watch closely as the camera marks the route that ball will take. First, the ball will descend along the straight path from a height of 7 meters to gather momentum. The first trick to watch for is the big 1.5 meter loop. Then the second and third loops. And on to the right angle turn. This time, the ball will fly up the hill, zoom down the other side, and powerfully execute the U-turn. And then the big jump. Finally, the ball will roll along a straight section to the finish line. This is as good as a real roller coaster. No, actually, I'd have to say it's even better than a real roller coaster ride.
3: The Daiichi Junior High School of Musashino has completed its very own roller coaster.
0: Yes, we've made a roller coaster track very close to the real thing.
3: Yes.
0: So now we have to set the ball rolling and see if it gets to the end. It's going to be exciting.
3: Okay, then. Without further ado, release the ball!
5: Here it goes.
4: And the ball is off to a fine start.
5: Great!

0: But wait, it flew off the track. Sure enough, the troublesome jump is to blame. Everyone calm down, and we'll try again.
1: All right, ready?
2: Okay, here it goes.
0: What are we in for this time? Yes, a great success. Let's take a slow motion look at how the ball rolled through the course.

0: せーの、バイバ
1: イ。Everyone participated in this resourceful effort to build a roller coaster from scratch. The individual tests conducted by each group certainly paid off.
2: It was a huge success.
3: The very end. That was terrific.
4: I would say so, yes.
2: We tried many times before succeeding, but the key to a good run was definitely in confirming that there were no gaps in the connections before the ball got rolling. And when the ball was traveling along a certain part of the track, it made the track shake. So another important point was to apply some pressure as the ball zipped by.
4: There were some side supports, too.
3: Yes. Everyone worked on the track a bit and then stopped to check its performance.
4: Right. We split into groups so that each part of the gigantic track could be attended to all at once. The kids really worked hard, but that's what the roller coaster experiment was all about.
5: But why did you decide to build a roller coaster in the first place?
4: Well, a roller coaster incorporates a lot of fun elements as well as a lot of scientific elements. For instance, power and speed, and then, as you saw before, centrifugal force. And there's momentum and energy. This experiment involves so many elements. I wanted something that the kids could have fun with and learn at the same time. That's why we built the track.
3: Yes, a fabulous design was created, just as planned. And I'm sure your students are eager for the next fun and study.
4: I'm sure they are.
3: Thanks for sharing your roller coaster
4: experience. Oh, you're welcome.
2: Yes, thanks.
3: Next is our regular Mr. Yanamura's fun experiment. Wonder what kind of experiment he's got for us.
5: I wonder.
3: Let's go look. Hi there.
6: Welcome.
5: Hey, you've got something different here.
6: Yes.
3: Hey, it's us.
6: I made this. I took the liberty of using your pictures for this. Let's see how this moves. I'll just give it a little tap. Look at that.
3: Oh, dear.
5: You're hitting my head as we shimmy down the pole. That's not nice.
3: Sorry.
6: Attack. Bang, bang, bang.
3: It gradually moved downward.
6: Right. Just like the roller coaster going down the slope, this uses gravity. It vibrates, shimmying down the pole in a rather amusing way. It's a fun little toy.
3: Yes.
5: Yes.
6: It's rigged up like this at the back. The wire has been bent like this. It's a little complex to make, so I'll show you how to make a simpler version. Okay. First, stand the shaft like this. I tried various wires for the shaft, but settled on something you can find in the house. This is a wire hanger, the straight part.
3: Yes.
6: If it is bent at all, straighten it. Then, I wound wire around the shaft. It can't be too thick. Hit it with your finger, like this, to make it vibrate. If it quivers easily, it'll be fine. Shall we give it a try? So we cut a piece off to wrap around the shaft. But I won't wrap it directly around the shaft, or it'll be too tight to move.
3: Oh, really?
6: I've got a little piece of tape here. See it? Just a bit. And I wind the wire over the tape to create some space.
3: Oh.
6: This is the trick, to wind the wire tight, but not too tight, and then slip the wire off the tape. This might be tight. If so, just adjust it.
3: Right, I see.
5: It's moving down, no problem.
6: It quivers as it slides down. And if you clip the end of the wire, the rate of descent increases.
5: Faster than before.
3: Right, just watching it move is fun.
6: And then you can take a piece of eraser and stick it on the end as a weight. Anything will do, though.
3: And what happens?
6: The movement, look, slows right down. You've probably seen woodpecker toys that use this idea. You can experiment with a variety of different ideas. So, I

0: made this clock version. This is the clock. It starts to move with a little tap. It goes really slowly, and you can measure the time it takes for the wire to get to a certain spot.
1: Wow, just like a real clock.
2: Like an hourglass.
0: Yes, yes. If I take this off, take the eraser off, the clock starts moving strangely. Look.
1: Oh, it's wobbling.
0: The shaft picks up the vibration of the wire and clock. If I put this on, the movement stabilizes. Even this simple toy can offer all sorts of interesting ways to play. Yes, how profound.
1: It's an interesting use of gravity as a form of power.
3: Give it a try.
2: A lot of room for discovery, right?
1: Well, everyone, why don't you try to make a roller coaster or one of these toys and see for yourself how the power of gravity works. Now let's do that again. I'm sorry, Sal. I'm bounding
2: you on the head. I'm always the one getting hit.
0: This time, I'll let you get revenge. I'll switch.

Revolutionary Party issued a new policy for the next era, which was the post-socialism policy in 1986. Laos opened for foreign investors to develop and invest under the government's supervision. It opened a free economy, both domestically and internationally, and successfully responded to the trends of the global market. But when the whole world situation was shaken by wars, economic crises, and pandemics, the Lao economy, which needed to rely on goods and services from foreign countries, was greatly affected. It was monumentally challenged by fiscal and financial crises. From the eyes and minds of young people, who are the future of this country, we have seen their motivation for building up their fortunes and their nation. This could be a post-socialist era of the new generations that will make them pass through a crisis yet again.

0: นาะนี่แบบนี้เลยเนาะใครสนใจเนาะสามารถที่จะ
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3: Although Laos has numerous natural resources, most goods must be imported from foreign countries. They can sell only raw materials. The production and processing process still depends on foreign investment and management. To be called the Battery of Asia is to dig up and sell ores. Hydroelectric power from dams all around the country is also a co-investmentwith foreign investors. Small and large rivers across the mountains, from the north to the south, are still the main arteries that Lao people use to produce electricity for their neighboring countries. They are also tourist attractions just waiting for foreigners to visit. Near Vientiane, the newly opened motorway, which was funded by China,help shorten the distance so that people can access the tourist town of Wang Weong more easily. Muang Phuong is like the first door to Wang Weong, which is now growing very popular among tourists because they can have a one-day trip from Vientiane to Wang Weong. The limestone mountains that we have seen in Wang Weong originate on the foothill plain.The Phuong River runs alongside the mountain ridges and the green rice fields. The scenery provides yet another way for the local people here to generate income from tourism. The riverside raft resort business has been rapidly expanding only over the past few years. Many local families prepare local goods and sell them on a boat which runs directly to the resorts.The charm of nature in Laos still captivates the feelings of those tourists who want to relax and live a simple, slow life along with the local people here. Once the travel business begins to expand, Muang Phuong may develop, following in the footsteps of Wang Weong and other cities. We believe that Laos being in the hands of new generations might find its resolution through creativityLessons from the past that drive young people to create new jobs. Their unique selling point, which is the local identity expressed via online technology, shows us the visions of young people, which is full of post-socialism ideas. This factor will change their country to walk much further than just being a land league.